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I am happy to report Bailey Zimmerman is not trashing any hotel rooms as of late. All is well. This is Chevy Silverado on The Dude.

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4: 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Germany, the country that invented pretzels and gave us 951 variations on sausage. The culture that recognizes beer as the 119th element on the periodic table. The people who made food fun to say, like strudel and schnitzel. All your German favorites are on the menu. 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The German Cafe, where the worst is the best, and so is the schnitzel and the strudel in the historic cotton exchange.
0: Got a smart speaker?
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Hi to Kyle listening right now in Carolina Beach. Thank you, Kyle. Keeping us on. He has his birthday coming up tomorrow, so took off of work. Do you still do that? I don't know. He's 38 years old. 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

0: 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So that is Ella Langley, Morgan Wallen, I Can't Love You Anymore. There's a list of the top 13 country songs ranked so far this year. On that list, we got All My Eyes, Killing Me, Parker McCollum, Keep Me Sane, Tyler Nance, MacArthur, Boston, I just played, If You Don't Leave, I'm Gonna Stay, Phone Keys Wallet, Dry Spell, Say So, I Can't Love You Anymore, like I mentioned. That's the number four top-ranked song, according to TasteOfCountry.com. Ella has the number one as well, Choosing Texas, and the number two, Be Her. It's Ella's world, we just live in it. 93.7 The Dude.
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Turn this truck around. He'll be doing that song at the Live Oak Bank Pavilion. Of course, we have tickets. Your shot to win happens next hour. 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

0: 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I played Jordan Davis earlier. Going to be at the Live Oak Bank Pavilion August 22nd. 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
2: Here's a message from the Country Poker Bingo Baby Man Dude. You know where to find him at Country Poker with the Dude on Wednesday nights at Jack's. He wants to remind you that he ain't no Sasquatch. He don't go to Jack's just so you can get a selfie with him and post it on your InstaFace page. No, ma'am, he goes there because it's his right to enjoy his life just like you, even if he has a little more baby in his body and bingo in his boots than the rest of us. So when you see him at Country Poker on Wednesdays at Jack's on New Center Drive, don't you dare call him Baby Dude or say nothing to him except yes, sir, and may I buy you a drink, sir? 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

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This is kind of cool. Wilmington is officially going to dedicate the Alex Chambers Skate Park on August 21st. It's going to honor the late Wilmington professional skateboarder Alex Chambers. Definitely check that out. My nephew's a big skater. Pretty cool. 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

0: 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The city of Wilmington holding a Celebrate Downtown event at Riverfront Park. All the residents going to get a chance to weigh in on the future of downtown Wilmington, and they're looking for feedback. I'd say more parking. So definitely check that out. More next on The Dude.
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Shelly Rowland's taking some time off after the Bunny XO divorce. I get that. 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

0: 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Last chance tonight to win the Jordan Davis concert tickets. 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

0: 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I knew it. I knew you. It is Sky hanging out. Thank you so much for listening. Taylor has not released any wedding photos yet. How has it gone this long and we haven't seen one photo from the wedding? 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
0: Biscuits and gravy for your ears. 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

0: Chris and Tracy Bird on 93.7 The Dude. Good Wednesday morning. I'm Linda Wild. It is the Port City Morning Show, and it's all being brought to you by McDonald's this morning. I know you are ready for some breakfast, so stop into McDonald's. 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It is so good, but it's only here for a limited time, so grab one today at McDonald's. 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I don't see anything slowing you down quite yet. But if that changes, please let me know. 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

Kevin the Dude. Hey, it's Lindy with you on this Wednesday. And if you want to get your hands on Jordan Davis tickets, I will let you know exactly how to win them coming up in just a few minutes on The Dude.

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He's going to be at the Live Oak Bank Pavilion August 22nd. And all this week, you have got a chance to win tickets. All you need to do is text in the keyword of the day to 910-815-2663.

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0: the latest from Jason Aldean on 93.7 The Dude. 7:12 Wednesday morning. I'm Linda Wild, and we are off to a nice cool start as of right now. However, it is going to be hot again today. Heat advisory in effect. We're going to feel like about 105 out there. I will tell you that full forecast coming up in just a few minutes. But right now, we have got our celebrations announcements. We do birthday and anniversary announcements. And if you want to add somebody to my list, just let me know. Call me or text me at 815-2663 or send a message anytime on Facebook or Instagram at Gotta Love the Dude. And here we go with our celebrations announcements on this Wednesday. It is August 12th, and we are going to start it off by saying happy birthday to you this morning, Lori McHenry. Hope you have a great day today. Linda Lovelace, happy birthday to you, celebrating as well. And Rick Todd, happy birthday to you, celebrating number 54 today. And if you are celebrating birthday, anniversary, we hope you have the best day. It's from all of us here at The Dude.
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93.7, The Dude. 7:32, Wednesday morning. I'm Linda Wild. It is so nice outside right now, but it is going to be steamy hot again today. 95 is our high. We've got that heat advisory in effect. It is going to feel about 105 outside, so please be extra careful. Our low tonight is 75. No rain in sight quite yet. 75 right now.

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I'm Linda Wild, and tonight we are going to be playing Country Poker 6:30 at Jack's Fifth Avenue Deli and Ale House. If you haven't played Country Poker yet, you are missing out. Country Poker is basically a mix of bingo

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0: It's Tim and Faith on 93.7 The Dude. 8:13 Wednesday morning. It is the Port City Morning Show, and it's all being brought to you by McDonald's this morning. The honey brown butter bacon egg and cheese biscuit. That is the brand new breakfast item. It is so good, but it's only here for a limited time. So get one today at McDonald's. And if you are heading out, I don't see any accidents at this time, but oh, there are a lot of slowdowns. If you are coming into Wilmington from Brunswick County, moving very slow right there as you hit that 421 split. The 421 side of the Isabel Holmes Bridge moving very slow as well. Market in Eastwood seeing some slowdowns. Also North College Road and Gordon and then North College right through the Kings Grant area moving slow as well. North Carr and Market seeing some slowdowns. Also North Carr and the MLK. If you are heading towards Hampstead, 17, right there at Sidbury Road, moving pretty slow as well. If you see any other problems, please let me know. Call me or text me at 815-2663.
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93.7, The Dude. 8:30 Wednesday morning. I'm Linda Wild. It is going to be very warm today. Our high's right about 95. We've got that heat advisory in effect. It is going to feel like it's about 105 outside, so be extra careful. Our low tonight looks good, about 75. It is 77 at The Dude.

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0: 8:43 Wednesday morning. I'm Linda Wild, and it is time for your daily dose of trucked up news. There is a lot of really weird, really funny things that go on in our world every single day, and we bring it to you courtesy of our friends at Matthews Motors, 5723 Market Street, and online at MatthewsMotorsWilmington.com. Now, I know that this is the time of the year where we are seeing more and more snakes. And every time, like on my neighborhood Facebook page, people take a picture of a snake and they say, what kind is this? The first thing that pops into my head is the kind that needs to die because they scare the bejesus out of me. But I know there's some really good snakes. But this story would have to be legit my worst nightmare. There was a kid, high school kid in Arkansas, who was out practicing football. He was out there for about an hour or so, and he said he felt some unusual movement in his gear. So at the break, he went over to his coaches, and he kind of took his stuff off, and they were looking through it. They found a 2-foot cottonmouth snake trapped underneath the padding of this guy's gear. So he'd been basically wearing this helmet with a snake on his head for over an hour. The coach said, dude, I've got a better chance of winning the lottery than seeing this in my entire life. Now, they were able to contain it with a tote bag. They were able to call animal services. Animal services said this kid is ridiculously lucky it didn't bite him, but they released the snake unharmed into a nearby forest. Crazy. Legit my worst nightmare. Seriously. Check out the story. You can see the snake in all its glory up right now on our Facebook page at Gotta Love the Dude. And that is your daily dose of trucked up news this morning, brought to you by Matthews Motors, 5723 Market Street, and online at MatthewsMotorsWilmington.com.
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8: 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And if you haven't made plans, check out Port City Daily's Little Friday newsletter on Thursday afternoons for a roundup of what's happening in the Cape Fear region. 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

0: 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I'm Linda Wild, and we've got Jordan Davis tickets up for grabs all this week. He is coming to the Live Oak Bank Pavilion August 22nd. It's going to be such a good show. 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

93.7, The Dude. 9:30 Wednesday morning. I'm Linda Wild. We have got a heat advisory in effect all day today. We're going to see a high of 95. It is going to feel like 105, so be careful. 82 now.

0: It's Cody Johnson on 93.7 The Dude. 9:40 Wednesday morning. I'm Linda Wild, and if you are looking for something fun to do tonight, stop out and see us. Jack's Fifth Avenue Deli and Ale House. We have got country poker going on tonight. It is the most fun game. We have a ton of prizes to give away tonight, including Jordan Davis tickets, our final pair of Tracy Lawrence tickets. I've got Busch Gardens passes, Jack's prize packs. Plus, you have a little food, you have a few drinks. So much fun. Come check it out tonight. 6:30, Jack's Fifth Avenue Deli and Ale House, right there on New Center Drive. I've got all the details up now on Facebook and Instagram at Gotta Love the Dude.
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93.7, The Dude. 9:50 Wednesday morning. Why do I do that? Wednesday morning. I'm Linda Wild, and that just about does it for me. I will see you tonight, though, 6:30. Jack's Fifth Avenue Deli and Ale House. Country Poker is going down. Marissa is coming in next. She will get you through the rest of your workday. She's got Little Big Town, Luke Combs, Reba all coming up for you on The Dude.

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0: 93.7, The Dude. I hope that you didn't think Wednesday was going to be like super exciting or anything. I mean, it is because we have Jordan Davis tickets for you to win. And the All Access Summer continues, of course. Some parts of the country get to see this partial eclipse. We get squat today. Why? It's just the way that the sun falls. But that being said, you know, there's always next time. And you don't have to worry about hurting your eyes at all, you know, by just looking up. We've got Dierks Bentley and Al Dean on the way. It's The Dude.
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12: The weekend starts on Thursday. 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

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We got your chance to see Jordan Davis this week. He is coming up here in just a couple minutes, by the way. 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

0: 93.7 The Dew with the Workday, powered by Four Corners in Wrightsville Beach. Going to be ready for you for lunch and dinner and tell them the dude sent you. If you're like me, this morning, this happens every so often. I woke up at 3:45, wide awake. Could not get back to sleep for the life of me. No particular reason why, just wide awake. So at some point, I'm going to definitely need more caffeine. That's for sure. We've got Morgan Wallen and Riley Green up next on The Dude.
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3: 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I'm Anish Shroff with this Panthers Update.
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3: It's been a long journey for Panthers running back Jonathan Brooks. The Panthers selected Brooks in the second round in the 2024 draft. He was the first running back taken, but Brooks at the time was coming off a torn ACL he had suffered in his final season at Texas. After missing most of the season, Brooks only appeared in 3 games for the Panthers as a rookie before re-tearing the ACL in his right knee. He missed all of last season, and the road back has taught him many lessons.
5: I feel like it allowed me to learn a lot in the game of football, on the field and off the field. I really dug into my faith. 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It's helped me break habits. It's helped me do everything in my everyday life to become a better partner, a better teammate, and a better family member.
3: In his final season at Texas, Brooks, in just 10 games, ran for more than 1,100 yards, averaging more than 6 yards per carry.
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So bring all that love of country music with you so we can make you a winner. 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

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Lots of sun continues here on this Wednesday. Very, very sunny day, very warm day, but, you know, summer continues, and we're just living our best life over here. 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

0: 93.7 The Dude. Four Corners in Wrightsville Beach helping us get you all this great music on for the workday. And I don't know about you, I don't have a lot of like downtime to be able to sit down and just read a book. But I did finish up Verity not long ago. And I had no idea that it was being turned into a movie. And I just saw the trailer. Anne Hathaway, Dakota Johnson, Josh Hartnett. I mean, maybe I would have changed the casting a little, but the book was wild, and the trailer makes it look like it's going to be just as wild, if not even crazier. So very much looking forward to that. I'll get the trailer up on our Facebook. Just search Gotta Love the Dude.
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7: The weekend starts on Thursday. That's why we call it Little Friday. 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

93.7, The Dude, another shot at Jordan Davis tickets coming up for you after 12 noon for the All Access Summer. And then make sure that you join us. We've got trivia night tomorrow night, 7 Mile Post in Ogden. That is going to start at 6:30. More tickets to win there, too.

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So he's got a countdown on his website right now. Should end around like 9 o'clock tomorrow morning. So we'll see what that's all about from Luke Combs. This is Be By You on The Dude.

New Difference number 55. You get some new stuff, some older stuff, and some really cool surprises. 93.7, The Dude.

0: 93.7 The Dew, the all-access summer is here, and it's still going strong. 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

93.7 The Dude. So it happens to be the middle of your workday, and it's National Middle Child Day. So spotlight's on you. I hope that you're enjoying your day. I know that you have been craving attention this entire time, at least since your younger sibling was born.

0: Big thank you to Four Corners in Wrightsville Beach for powering the workday here on 93.7 The Dude. And tonight, we are going to be out. We're going to have some fun midweek. You can just allow yourself to enjoy some good, like, you know, exciting game time, because we've got your country poker action, and let it motivate you to get through the rest of the work week. All right. So we're going to be at Jack's Fifth Ave. All starts at 6:30. 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We've got so many great prizes for you. And all you got to do is hang out. So again, starts at 6:30, Jack's Fifth Ave. Full details. 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
3: Here's a message from the Country Poker Bingo Baby Man Dude. You know where to find him at Country Poker with the Dude on Wednesday nights at Jack's. He wants to remind you that he ain't no Sasquatch. He don't go to Jack's just so you can get a selfie with him and post it on your InstaFace page. No, ma'am, he goes there because it's his right to enjoy his life just like you, even if he has a little more baby in his body and bingo in his boots than the rest of us. So when you see him at Country Poker on Wednesdays at Jack's on New Center Drive, don't you dare call him Baby Dude or say nothing to him except yes, sir, and may I buy you a drink, sir? Thank you.
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93.7 The Dude. 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

93.7 The Dude. She is officially the youngest named into the Nashville Songwriting Hall of Fame. Of course it's Taylor Swift. It's I Knew It, I Knew You on The Dude.

0: 93.7, the dude. If it's been one of those days, you know, it's just like, it seems like everything is just piling up or going wrong or, gosh, what do you mean it's only Wednesday, right? You got to make sure that you're not the one that is now stuck trying to figure out and make dinner later. Get yourself to Four Corners, Wrightsville Beach on the way home. You know, call the order in, maybe place it online. Do what you've got to do and make it easy for yourself tonight. They are the guys that are helping us power this workday for you, get all this great music on, and make sure that when you stop by, tell them the dude sent you. All right, we got Blake Shelton up next on the dude.
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1: 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So they're not playing around. It's been awfully hot. And, you know, water restrictions are beginning to loosen them in Brunswick County. But if you're not playing by the rules, they will still fine you. Just as a heads up, all right? You got to go the odds and evens and just know what you're doing. And don't water when you shouldn't, okay? It's the dude.

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Ah! 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

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We've got Jordan Davis coming, and a part of the All Access Summer, we got your ticket hookup right now, thanks to Lane and Associates Family Dentistry. 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

0: 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I know that if Brooks and Dunn were here right now, they'd want to salute as well. We've got a new fire marshal that was named for the town of Burgaw, and that is Brian Kelly. Not to be confused with the Brian Kelly of FGL, but instead, this BK is now going to be helping, you know, keep the fires at bay in Burgaw. But yeah, just taking the new role officially on August 17th. So welcome to it. It's the Dude.
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93.7 The Dude. You can follow us on Instagram and Facebook if you search Gotta Love The Dude. And, of course, you also have to click the follow button, right? That's important. Also, just important to not forget, we got the Panthers taking on the Bills. Preseason is here. That game is coming up Saturday. So get ready because, football is back. It's 93.7 The Dude.

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0: 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Another hot day, and that means another chance for me to go lay in my little tanning pool in the backyard and just relax. But Eric is on the way next. More Jordan Davis tickets on the way, and I'll talk to you tomorrow. It's the dude.
1: Driving through town, just my boy and me, with a Happy Meal in his booster seat. Knowing that he couldn't have the toy till his nuggets were gone.

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93.7 The Dude, about 5 after 3, Eric with you in the studio. Hope I'm finding you doing fantastic and staying cool. It is hot, capital H-O-T, today in the port city, and that doesn't look like it's going to change for the next few days. We'll look at the forecast throughout the show. 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

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About 20 after 3. Don't forget, we've got Country Poker tonight, Jack's Fifth Avenue. 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
3: Panthers training camp rolls on, and among the topics has been the nearly daily scuffles at practice, but the team and staff say it's all part of getting ready for the season. I'm Jim Zoki with a Panthers update after this.
4: Charlotte's momentum has a name, UNC Charlotte, 32,000 students strong, ranked among the nation's top 75 public universities, recognized at the highest level for research. Unmatched access to Fortune 500 companies, built for a top-tier city. This isn't typical higher ed. The difference is scale. The difference is momentum. The difference is Charlotte, UNC Charlotte.
3: Nearly every Panthers practice at camp has included a brief scuffle as the offense and defense get their hitting in. Defensive coordinator Ajero Rivero says it's a fine line when getting ready to play tackle football.
5: We want to strive to practice the way we're going to play. And we know that at the end of the day, though, we got to protect our team. We don't want to take any side shots. We don't want to hit in the back and those type of things. We don't want to take guys down to the ground. But, you know, at the same time, we've got to get ready to play football and play real football. And so we've got to be physical. We've got to use our hands. We've got to put our face on people at times. And I know that makes the offense better as well.
3: Veteran safety Nick Scott says there are no hurt feelings, and these little dust-ups are part of what happens at times in practice sessions.
6: I'm not worried about it. I feel like it's starting to turn into something bigger than it is. This is not like the sitcom of the Panthers, like we're hitting too hard. Like we're having fun. Camp is going really well. And we're a physical team, and that's what we love about this team. I feel like day in and day out, we bring it, and that's what you want. You rather have guys talking about, hey, was that too much, rather than we got to turn it up a notch. Like, this is the least of our worries.
3: I'm Jim Zoki on the Carolina Panthers Radio Network.
2: This Panther update has been brought to you by UNC Charlotte, ranked among the nation's top 75 public universities. The difference is Charlotte. UNC Charlotte.
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0: 93.7 The Dude. Temps sitting at 94 degrees here in the Port City. Looking like tomorrow's high, scheduled to be even warmer. 97 is what they're calling for. And as much as I'd like it to cool off a little bit, I'm enjoying the sunshine. We're going to literally soak that in as it does look like some rain's coming in over the weekend. Sam Hunt now is Body Like a Back Road.
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How's that sound to you? Our Dude ILAC says summer, we've got them for you, courtesy of our friends at Lane & Associates Family Dentistry. 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Keep it here on The Dude.

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93.7, the dude, a smoking hot summer here in the Port City, literally and figuratively. Our dude, All Access Summer's been on fire. I've got your Jordan Davis keyword up and running, courtesy of our friends at Lane & Associates Family Dentistry. It is appropriate for this temperature. It is summer. Text summer in, 910-815-2663. You may be heading down to Live Oak Bank Pavilion on the 22nd to take in some Jordan Davis.

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0: Lainey Wilson teaming up with John Mayer. They make a pretty good team, too. It's Phone Keys Wallet. 93.7 The Dude. Little over halfway through four. 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

Mr. Jelly Roll, it's I Need a Favor, 93.7 The Dude. It's all that Jelly announced. He'll be taking a little break after his tour. He has been going at it for a long time, going hard, and of course dealing with some personal issues in his life. It's a little bit of

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Tim McGraw's down on the farm, 93.7 The Dude, carrying us into your 5 o'clock hour, halfway through the week. Past 5 means we are closer to the weekend. Congrats on that. 9 to 5ers, if you're heading home, slow and safe, steady and kind on the roadways, I'm riding shotgun with you. Handling DJ, it's John Morgan now, kid myself. 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

Texas. It's Ella Langley, 93.7 The Dude. Just about hard to scroll through social media and not find some kind of funny video of gentlemen enjoying choosing Texas some Ella Langley. She has certainly got an army of Ella fellas out there. I'm one, no doubt about it. Kenny Chesney now. It's Carry On. She was

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1: Eric with you in the studio, 93.7 The Dude, trying to stay cool. 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

0: 93.7 The Dude, Carolina Panthers football coming up this Saturday. More preseason action. Got your game time at 1. Pre-game will kick off at noon. All the Carolina games you can take here on The Dude. Chase Rice queued up for you now. It's Eyes on You.
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You want a chance to win those Jordan Davis tickets? 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And you're entered. Jason Aldean.

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2: 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Surf City Shaka is located right across the street from the beach in the heart of Topsail Island. When I say Shaka Taco, you should think, let's go. 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

93.7 The Dude. That'll do it for me. Skywalker's on deck to take you through the rest of your Wednesday. Quick glance at our forecast for tomorrow. It's just going to be hot. Going to be sunny. Temps in our upper 90s. They're calling for 97 for our high tomorrow. Get you a good night's rest. Get ready for the warm day tomorrow. As always, please be good to each other out in the world. 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

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Hi, it's me, Sky, hanging out with you. Happy Wednesday. Yes, I have Jordan Davis tickets coming up. I have Trace Atkins, Zach John King, and Luke Bryan all in minutes. Kicking off the show right now with Belly Zimmerman on The Dude.

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93.7 The 2. Congratulations, Taylor Swift, the youngest artist to ever be inducted into the Songwriters Hall of Fame. Well deserved for sure. Here's Taylor now.

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0: 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Jordan Davis coming to Live Oak Bank Pavilion on August 22nd. 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

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The Dude Sky saying hi to Dana. She is over at Jack's Fifth Avenue. We're doing country poker tonight. Thank you, Dana, for hanging with us.

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I had a dream last night that I gave birth. I don't know. Anybody want to dream interpret that? It was kind of gross.

New Difference number 55. 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